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1: That's the thrill of the Northern Super League. And it's back on CBC Gem, with six fierce clubs battling all season long for glory. From coast to coast, Canada's first professional women's soccer league is bringing the heat. For the fans who live for the roar of the crowd, the last-minute winner, and the moments that make sports unforgettable, this is your season. 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

0: Good morning. Welcome to Information Morning in the Summer for Monday, June 29th. It's 5 minutes before six. I'm Khalil Akhtar here with Hope Edmond. Hope, I must say that was me driving 50 kilometers an hour on the highway this morning, just through that thick fog.
1: No, it was a pretty rough drive in this morning. I mean, it's great I only have a 5 minute commute here and not on some busy streets, but it was rough out there this morning.
0: Yeah. How are things looking temperature wise right now?
1: Well, Fredericton looks like it's the hot spot today. So 13 degrees there right now. In St. John, it's 10 degrees. And here in Moncton, it's 12 degrees. Sunny day today. And if you're in the mainland today, or inland, it's going to be a high of 29 degrees. And then parts along the coast, you'll see a high of 15 degrees, mainly sunny day, but some fog patches like we were talking about this morning, Khalil.
0: Yeah, thanks very much. Hope those fog patches

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1: Feel that? 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And it's back on CBC Gem, with six fierce clubs battling all season long for glory. From coast to coast, Canada's first professional women's soccer league is bringing the heat. 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
3: It's 12 o'clock. Good afternoon. I'm Brian Ray. This is the CBC serving the Maritimes. Here's what's making news. We start this hour with the latest on the conflict in the Middle East. The U.S. says it has cut a deal with Iran to